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We are Balkan Boys.

Let's talk about love. 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

0: Минутка веб-радіо Каймановых островов на радіо Чепельтук.
1: We're sorry. 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Please try again later. We're sorry. 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Please try again later.
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0: Это была минутка веб-радио Каймановых островов на радио Чепельдук.

once believed, still do, that all I'd ever need was you, Louise. It's such a beautiful

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0: Tippy-look. 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Tippy-look. 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
1: Говорит радио Чип-и-Дук.
0: Tippy-look.

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It's the way of the world. All the guys play with them. Some of the girls, too, gotta have techno toys. It's the way of the world. It's the way of the world. All the guys play with them. 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

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Sometimes the foolish things are very favorite, and sometimes the favorite things are very foolish. So these are some foolish and favorite things.

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0: Any resemblance to persons, towns, villages, events, companies, and/or institutions, living or dead, mentioned on Radio Chipleduke are absolutely accidental or fictitious and bear no resemblance whatsoever to the living or dead real ones.
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0: Think it over.

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0: 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Want to know more about them? 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
1: The poet and traveler Arthur Glandish is in the studio of the program, People of Specific Occupation.
0: Can you guess what is warbling? Whether it's a waxwing or a fife? No. This is Kinzaburo Asaki, 43 years old from the Takusima city of Takusima Prefecture on the island of Sikoko, whistling. The history is rooted in the 16th century when all local birds were killed, along with the city's residents, during internecine warfare between samurai. In 1873, the shogun Renzutsu set up a new city position, bird substitutor. Seiku Ozaki was the first on the list and built a dynasty of misakatari, the bird substitutors of Takusima. Our occupation is very rare, Kinzaburo Ozaki says. Every day I take my bike at 5 a.m. and ride around the town until between 8 and 11 p.m. local time. All day long I whistle like a thrush or scream like a seagull. Of course it is hard work. It is especially difficult on a day like today when my lips are frozen and I have to smear them with whale oil. That is why the quality of my thrush's warbles is poor. Nevertheless, we provide a great quantity of them. My family helps me a lot. My younger son, Kenzo, sings like a lark. My granddad, Aromi-san, hoots like an owl. And my wife, Leonora, chatters like a magpie. We are leaving Takusima, where the real birds are silent. As we bid them farewell, the family organizes a grand bird concert.
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0: Акустическая лупа. Digital acoustic
1: magnifier. The human ear cannot hear sounds made by germs and some insects. However, these sounds do exist. An acoustic magnifier, which is similar to a magnifying lens, but for sound, can increase sounds to the level of human perception. Up-to-date nanotechnologies can bring incredibly small and super-sensitive microphones into close proximity with objects and the inhabitants of this micro-world, providing us the unique opportunity to hear never-before-heard sounds. Recording number two, The Ant Hill. Sound increasing 250 times.

Note, the recording includes a mushroomer passing by the hill. We apologize for the distasteful sound of his suddenly spitting out his chewing gum.

0: Oye, Clark, ¿cuál es la receta del Spanish rice?
1: Spanish rice, man.
2: Oh, man, it's a guess. 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
0: Mm-hmm.
2: Then you saute the onions and you get your green pepper and chop it up real fine. And get your celery, too, chop it up the same way.
0: Wow.
2: And then you get you some oil and you mix all this jive up. You don't have to use oil if you don't want. 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
0: Oye, qué bien.
2: You put some mushroom in there, too. Get some tomato sauce and some of that paprika, make it nice and red and color, you know. Get some hot peppers and Tabasco. You know, some salt and you grind up some beef in there.
0: Wow, vamos,
2: get you
0: vamos.
2: Some oregano and man, you talk about some crazy eating.
0: Yo estoy listo ya, cuando tú quieras.
2: Wait till you taste it. 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
0: Tú quieras, vamos.
2: Can't wait now.

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1: 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He seems so pleased to please them.

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1: No.
2: Devices and mechanisms of peoples in the world. Part 763.
3: The name of the device, LRM-CGP, Long Range Mobile Catapult, for the delivery of provisions, such as fowl, sheep, and goats, to the besieged castles of southern France in the 15th century. First, some brief historical information. During the extended sieges of medieval fortresses, local peasants from nearby villages who were allied to the defenders of the besieged castle would secretly and quietly drive up a special catapult behind the besiegers' backs under the cover of the darkness of night. Then baskets with the desired provisions, fowl, sheep, goats, even wine, bread, and cheese, were brought up stealthily and loaded onto the special catapult pallets by these brave partisans. These essential animals, which were destined for delivery to the heroic home front and then the cooking pots of the castle, were tightly tied to the pallet of the catapult. Then the brave catapult operator squeezed the harquebus-style trigger hook, causing its tightly linked locks to open, letting the groceries fly over the defensive walls in a perfect parabolic curve directly to the target, into the hands, and later the cooking pots, and then the stomachs of the hungry and besieged people. In order to improve the grouping and accuracy of the catapult's aim, the goats and sheep were given an adequate amount of spin when sent flying through the air. So,

0: At that very moment, the angry enemy began to fire from its cannons. But now, satisfied after their meal, the castle defenders showed renewed ardor and great enthusiasm in kicking the cannonballs back at their besiegers.
1: The recording which you have heard was made with the participation of the veterans of the events which occurred near the fortress Marjon Repetelier.
2: No animals were injured during the recording of this audio because the famous circus flying acrobat Roger Dubois was used instead of actual flying animals. The distance of the flight shot is 174 meters.

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2: Twine, heel,
3: duke.
0: Tripeltic.
1: Радио Чипльдук. Ухо, горло, нонсенс.
2: Чипльдук.

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1: Holy Mount Zion!
0: Over Super Hawk of Zion!
1: Power Super Hawk of Zion!
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1: Gracias!